0: Listen today, lead tomorrow. Dit is New Business Radio.
1: Oh, yeah, that's it, that's it, that's it. That's it, baby.

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0: De inzichten voor Business Shapers.
1: Nieuw Business Radio.
2: Ooh, hey, oh, what we're living in. Let me tell you.